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1: 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And it goes back years.
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1: Don't know if you saw this thing where men, it says here, they're online, smashing their iPhones because damaged phones supposedly look tougher. It's a thing.
0: Okay.
1: So especially if the back of it's cracked or something, it looks like
0: an iPhone that
1: I'm a rough and tough guy.
0: That you bought?
1: Yeah.
0: You purchased it with your money and then you're going to smash it.
1: Guys, I want, if you're listening, take a lesson from what Sherry's reaction was. Do you hear? It was not, wow, what a man. It's like, you did what? I think it's really interesting too. I find like there's this, how to like carefully crafted surface level masculinity that's actually not very masculine at all.
0: Mm-mm.
1: Right?
0: Mm-hmm.
1: And so I keep trying to tell guys, especially young guys, like concern yourself, everybody, but concern yourself with who you're becoming character wise.
0: Yeah.
1: All those outward trappings, like if you're carefully curating your image, that's not really masculine at all.
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0: We're glad you found us. 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
1: Occasionally we have people listen and they're like, it takes me a little while to get used to the show. And then I got used to it and I like it. We appreciate that.
0: Yes.
1: Some people say it reminds me of God's goodness. It actually calms me down.
0: That's sweet.
1: I love that. That's actually a bigger thing now. In your own life, people, I was just reading this psychological study and all that sort of stuff, like about how calmness is communicable. So if you become a calm person in your life, it's actually more highly valued than it was previously. It used to be just all about charisma. Mm-hmm. Now people are starting to go, there's something about calmness.
0: I'm sure.
1: And it lowers everybody's cortisol level around you. That's what I mean by communicable. Like, they benefit from that. We keep talking about this, becoming a non-anxious sort of person in a presence in a world that's completely overrun with anxiety. The way of Jesus leads to that. I promise you this. Like, blessing those who curse you, outsourcing your worries to God, telling him what you need, and then becoming grateful for what he's done. This is a way to be more at peace.

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1: He's a world record holder and he's 9 years old. He just broke the hopscotch world record.
2: Oh, I used to love hopscotch.
1: Yeah, he's 9 years old. His name is Daxton in Kentucky.
2: Okay.
1: And he did he drew and completed a 10 square hopscotch course in 48 seconds.
2: Wow.
1: He drew it.
2: He drew it and then he
1: did it.
2: Okay.
1: Trying to think how long.
2: Huh. He drew it and then did it in that amount of time, or was already?
1: Yeah, he drew it. And I'm wondering. No, I'm not gonna do this.
2: What?
1: I'm gonna try.
2: You know,
1: it's my first.
2: What?
1: I just think it's telling, maybe.
2: What?
1: My lack of character. My first instinct was
2: I can do it.
1: Like, why do I have to deny 9-year-old Daxton his world record? Like, oh, I can beat that. Yeah, bro.
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1: Hey, this is Brant. 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It should be like a trending topic, but not all the truly important things go viral or get attention. 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Maybe 200? 2,000? 5,000? The answer? More than 21,000. All in the name of Jesus. 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Moms and dads crying tears of joy. It is so good. Love to have you be a part of this if you're not already. If you want more info, it's so simple. Just go online. 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And just see what's happening that's good. Cure.org.
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0: Greetings to you. My name is Brant. 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Well, but it needs to go to Sherry because she's
1: the email needs to come to me?
0: Ultimately.
1: Yeah, send that email to me and I'll explain to you exactly what's going on. 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
1: Hey, my name is Brant. 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
1: So you have a conversation with somebody and it goes silent.
0: It could be uncomfortable. You mean like texting or something?
1: No, just like actual in person.
0: Oh, yes.
1: That can be uncomfortable. Some people can't handle it.
0: All right.
1: And science is trying to figure out why exactly.
0: Okay.
1: I think it's interesting.
0: Mm-hmm.
1: We figured out how to handle it.
0: We who?
1: People from the Midwest.
0: Okay.
1: You have a word.
0: What is it? Anyway.
1: No.
0: What is it?
1: The word is whelp. It's W-E-L-P or W-H-E-L-P. It's up to you. And then there's an action that goes, that is you slap your thighs with your hands.
0: And then that means we're now going to move on to something else. Like I'm leaving.
1: Or I'm leaving.
0: I'm leaving, sure.
1: Yeah, so be silent and then it's, well, and then you slap your thighs and
0: okay.
1: You're going to head on out.
0: That's good. That's
1: genius.
0: It's
1: like it's time. Oh, I got to.
0: There's no offense there.
1: No.
0: When you hear whelp, slap.
1: No, whelp is a tool. Yeah. We use whelp as a tool.
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1: Hey, this is Brant. I have something wonderful to share with you. It should be like a trending topic, but not all the truly important things go viral or get attention. People who follow Jesus are at work. And the results are breathtaking. Cure International Children's Hospitals, I hope you've heard of them, but if you haven't, you should. They do world-class surgeries for kids who otherwise would never have access to something like that. It's all done in the name of Jesus, and the cost to the families, well, there is none. People like you and me pick up the tab. So guess how many surgeries Cure did in the last year? Maybe 200, 2,000, 5,000? The answer? More than 21,000. All in the name of Jesus. Kids dancing and playing, moms and dads crying tears of joy. It is so good. Love to have you be a part of this. If you're

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1: Wrote something down in my preparation for the show today. I wrote, Jesus valued teachability over talent. And it's true. But then I was like, they both start with T.
0: Mm-hmm.
1: That makes it sound a little too cute.
0: Okay.
1: So then I was like, I could say teachability over ability. But that sounds like...
0: still too cute.
1: It's trying to be cute.
0: Yeah, yeah.
1: And I don't know how else to say it.
0: Okay.
1: But I think the point is true.
0: It is.
1: I just didn't want to say it in a cute way. Like,
0: you didn't want it like you were trying.
1: Right.
0: Yeah.
1: Like he's trying to alliterate or whatever. Yeah. I'm not trying to.
0: Okay.
1: It's true. We are like talent, talent, talent, talent.
0: Mm-hmm.
1: He's looking at teachability. Yeah. Am I willing to learn? Will I humble myself? Find his way of living and continue to learn from him.

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5: 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People like you and me pick up the tab. So guess how many surgeries Cure did in the last year? Maybe 200? 2,000? 5,000? The answer? More than 20

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All in the name of Jesus. Kids dancing and playing, moms and dads crying tears of joy. It is so good. 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If you want more info, it's so simple. 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
0: Refreshingly odd, oddly refreshing.
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1: Just reading about the stuff that Jesus said and did, and I have to think the people around him are admiring him. Even if they resent him, or they don't know what to do with him, they admire him. I just think that's true.
0: Mm-hmm.
1: If the guy is saying stuff in public, you're not supposed to say.
0: Mm-hmm.
1: I mean, the authorities around there, the culture, the religious atmosphere, just the courage of it all. Mm-hmm. There's no way, even if you don't even quite know what's going on,
0: mm-hmm.
1: you go across the scene, you're just like, this guy.
0: Would you look at this guy?
1: Yeah. Like, I don't even necessarily know what the debate is about. Mm-hmm. I just drop in and see what's going on that they don't, and everybody's, and he's...
0: Well, the Bible said people continue to marvel at him.
1: Yeah. You would. And with such authority and everything, but mm-hmm. also just the courage.

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1: Hey, what's up? 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
2: What's going on? My name is Brant. Producer Sherry is here too. So glad you are listening.
1: I, surprisingly, have some breaking animal news.
2: You do?
1: I do. Hit the thing there for me.
2: We have breaking animal news. I've never felt so supported in my entire life.
1: And this is Producer Sherry.
2: This is fantastic.
1: Reporting.
2: I'm breaking out breaking animal news. I don't even know what the animal news is, but that's fine. We have something breaking.
1: I saw a video of a family taking a picture. It looks like a safari or something, taking a picture of an elephant. And they were very excited. And the elephant's getting its picture taken. Out of nowhere, the elephant punches the lady with its trunk that was taking the picture, and then went to pick up the camera as if to say, I said no pictures. So I'm wondering why, in all the breaking animal...
2: she's okay, right?
1: Yeah, she's fine.
2: Okay,
1: she's fine. Yes, the elephant. And now, in retrospect, when you look at it again, you're like, it does look like... No,
2: hey,
1: I don't want
2: I
1: this
2: said
1: right now.
2: No. No, we're not props for your little social media thing here. We have dignity. Drop it.
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2: Hey, this is Brant. 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Maybe 200? 2,000, 5,000. The answer? More than 21,000. All in the name of Jesus. 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It is so good. 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If you want more info, it's so simple. 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Cure.org.
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1: So this is a great chapter to memorize if you ever want to memorize one. It's only three verses, and it's so good. It's Psalm 131. My heart is not proud, Lord. My eyes are not haughty. I don't concern myself with great matters or things too wonderful for me. But I have calmed and quieted myself. I'm like a weaned child with its mother. Like a weaned child, I'm content. I love that. I've calmed and quieted myself. How do you do that? Well, he's spelling it out. Like, I'm talking to the Lord. I'm telling him I'm not in control of this stuff. You are. I can't understand everything you do, but I don't. And I can be content with you. The Lord is my shepherd. I lack nothing.

and celebrate all that's good. So if you're down, you'll be encouraged. If you're up, you'll still be encouraged. We're different on purpose. Welcome to Positive Uplifting UCB Radio.

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1: Sometimes you like to sit on the old front porch and reminisce about days gone by.
0: Mm-hmm.
1: There was this thing, young people won't know this, but there was this thing that McDonald's made, and it was called a McDLT.
0: Oh my goodness, I forgot about that.
1: Yeah, so what they did was they took the cold fixings, like the top bun, with the cold, like tomato, lettuce, on one side.
0: That's right.
1: And they made a styrofoam thing that had two sides to it.
0: That's right.
1: On the other side, they had their burger, which was hot.
0: That's right.
1: Oh, and that way they handed it to you. It was like a thing.
0: Yeah.
1: And then you put it together.
0: That's right. So it's supposed to be like a BLT, right? Is that what they were going for?
1: I don't know, maybe.
0: Yeah.
1: I never thought about it.
0: Yeah, I don't know why they did that.
1: I don't know why they stopped doing it.
0: Because it was...
1: That was a good idea. That was solid.
0: Thought?
1: Yeah, I was just thinking about that the other day.
0: Really?
1: I'm like, that sounds pretty good to me right now.
0: I thought it made no sense.
1: That makes total sense.
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1: Wonderful to share with you. It should be like a trending topic, but not all the truly important things go viral or get attention. People who follow Jesus are at work, and the results are breathtaking. Cure International Children's Hospitals, I hope you've heard of them, but if you haven't, you should. They do world-class surgeries for kids who otherwise would never have access to something like that. It's all done in the name of Jesus, and the cost to the families, well, there is none. People like you and me pick up the tab. So guess how many surgeries Cure did in the last year? Maybe 200? 2,000? 5,000? The answer? More than 21,000.

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2: And it's threatening.
3: Consultants have told us that.
2: Yes, can be threatening. Like, if you're doing something odd and you don't acknowledge it, after a while, people are like, do they know
3: how odd they are?
2: And we do. We told you, so we want you to know that I sound really dry. I sound like Garfield, so on and so forth. And then
3: I have a big laugh.
2: Sherry's got a big laugh. We're on to this. We're in fact, we were the first ones to know, honestly.

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1: Man, we spend a lot of time. If you stop and think about it, we spend a lot of time waiting. Waiting for this other thing to happen, waiting for this person maybe to come along, waiting for this other job, waiting for this other, waiting to buy the new, like, waiting. Somebody says our lives are kind of like NFL games. NFL games go 3 hours plus, but you get 11 minutes of actual action.
0: I guess that's true, isn't
1: it? The rest of it is just waiting. Let's look over here. We'll look over there. Like, that's really true. So what I take from that is to think there's a lot of examples of people in the Bible, like Joseph in jail. Wait, he doesn't know when this is over or if it's ever going to be over. But God's timetable is different from mine, and it's not like this is wasted time. Like, I want to be faithful with whatever's coming across my path today, and I just always be waiting, waiting, waiting.

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2: 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And it's like, okay, all right, God, you got this.
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1: Welcome to the show. This really does take a little bit of getting used to. I mean, some people get our show right off the bat, but I think a lot of people are like, man, what in the world? Because it sounds so different.
0: I told you one time I happened to catch us on the radio. We were traveling, and it was something that I hadn't heard, and I was like, I see why people would be caught. First thing I heard was my laugh. And I was like, I'm alarmed by that too, and it's me.
1: She's got a big laugh. I have a very dry sense of humor. But hopefully we can be friends.
0: That's what we want.
1: It might take a little bit, but thank you for your patience with us.

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1: His name is Jason, and he has a hot take.
0: Okay, Jason. All right, let's hear it.
1: Listens to the show. Says, I have a hot take about bacon.
0: Okay.
1: Any recipe that includes bacon is inherently a waste of bacon.

0: Bacon.
1: Yes, bacon can improve the flavor of many foods, but the degree of improvement still pales in comparison to the taste itself. Of the slice of bacon on its own.
2: You know what, Jason? Yes, that's right.
0: Oh!
2: Why not just have the bacon itself?
1: He concludes with, "I said what I said." Yeah, that's hot. A hot take. That's a good one, Jason.
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4: Hey, this is Bart Millard from Mercy Me. Here's the message of our song, Make It Well. When I had the idea for Make It Well, it came from wrestling with the hymn, It Is Well, that I've sang all my life for funerals and stuff like that. It's always during tragic times. And I realized during those difficult moments that I'm kind of lying when I say it is well with my soul, because normally it is not well with my soul. Like, the harder the times get, the harder it is to sing that song. And so I kept thinking, if I were to write this, I would make it into Make It Well, because I'm not getting through this without the help of the Holy Spirit. I think there are people in the middle of the struggle. If they think about it, it's tough to sing that it's all good, it's fine, it's well with my soul, when it really isn't, when you're in the middle of it. And so this one goes out to all those like me that are in the middle of the struggle just trying to get by.

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Wherever you are right now, at work, on the road, at home, you're not doing this alone. You've tuned in to the right spot. Keep us on for a bit and let the songs encourage you today. 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
1: So you ever meet somebody like famous, ever brush with quote unquote greatness or anything? Yeah. People react differently, and I understand that. If I met somebody, I might be intimidated or want something from them or something. I don't know. Jesus is very different. Like he did interact with quote unquote important people, but he didn't change. He didn't change even in front of Pontius Pilate or in front of like the head of the synagogue or temple, like all of this, all these people, they might've been big shots, but he didn't need anything from them. Mm-hmm. And I think it's because he's just so secure. So like, it's not that he didn't want to meet them or want to be in, around them. And I think the same could be for us as we become more like him, or like he would meet somebody and he would just engage them as a normal person. Mm-hmm. You don't really need anything from them. You know, they're just a person who has needs themselves. Like it's very interesting how he handles that. Mm-hmm.

If your day is chaotic, your to-do list is long, and you just need something good in the background, this is for you. Positive, uplifting UCB Radio. Songs that help you breathe and keep going. You got this.

0: Welcome. I am Brant. Producer Sherry is here too. If you're new to the show, the things you will notice, wow, this guy has a really dry sense of humor, comes up. He's odd. Mm. Sherry's got a big laugh.
1: That does come up.
0: Yes. Mm-hmm. And those things are true.
1: Yes.
0: And there's more too. Hopefully.
1: We have other things.
0: Not just that.
1: Yes. And we want to be friends.
0: Totally. So thank you for listening. We're really honored you're joining us, and you'll hear us be as honest as we can and talk about who Jesus is. We love doing that. And we're just really glad you're here.

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1: Well, there's a lot going on, but I did want to give you an update on my campaign for the Senate.
0: Okay, now, last we had a table for HQ.
1: Right.
0: That is in your garage.
1: Yeah.
0: Did you get an Allen wrench for that table?
1: Not yet.
0: Okay, all right.
1: But the campaign committee has agreed to purchase, it was at a garage sale, but agreed to purchase a label maker. We haven't labeled anything yet.
0: Well, where are we going to put it on? We can't even set the table up.
1: I'm just carrying it right now. I have a holster. But the point is, we are excited.
0: I just feel like we're putting the cart before the horse here at the old HQ.
1: I know, it's starting slow, but there's a little momentum now that we have this label making.
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1: Made a big mistake this morning, and it really put me in a bad mood. I'm just being honest.
0: Okay.
1: I looked at just a general Twitter feed. Like, I know.
0: Didn't I tell you?
1: It was my mistake.
2: I said it was a mistake.
1: I won't do it again. It got me all agitated.
0: Yeah.
1: Backing away from that. Don't want to be... I saw this quote, too. It's Annie Dillard, who's a writer.
0: Mm-hmm.
1: Pretty insightful. But she said, you know what? Life is how you spend your days. Mm. And I know that sounds like maybe a too basic thing to say, but it's like how you're actually spending hour to hour. That's your life.
0: Mm-hmm.
1: Not highlights or things you could... Vacations you could take when you're 60 or like one week out of... Like, no. It's how you spend hour to hour. Am I able to delight in who God is? Or not, like the things he's made and blessed me with. Am I able to do that, or am I constantly going to be hurried and anxious and aggravated? Like, it's up to me.

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2: 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And then there'll be a song on about how it's okay, I've got it, and I love you. 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
1: What's going on? My name is Brant. 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We're so glad you're listening. And by the way, if you want to call, leave a message for us. 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
1: Don't know if you saw this thing where men, it says here, they're online, smashing their iPhones because damaged phones supposedly look tougher. It's a thing.
0: Okay.
1: So especially if the back of it's cracked or something, it looks like
0: an iPhone that
1: I'm a rough and tough guy.
0: That you bought?
1: Yeah.
0: You purchased it with your money and then you're going to smash it.
1: Guys, I want, if you're listening, take a lesson from what Sherry's reaction was. Do you hear? It was not, wow, what a man. It's like, you did what? I think it's really interesting too. I find like there's this, how to like carefully crafted surface level masculinity that's actually not very masculine at all. Right? So I keep trying to tell guys, especially young guys, like concern yourself, everybody, but concern yourself with who you're becoming character-wise.
0: Yeah.
1: All those outward trappings, like if you're carefully curating your image, that's not really masculine at all.
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1: Occasionally we have people listen and they're like, it takes me a little while to get used to the show. And then I got used to it and I like it. We appreciate that.
0: Yes.
1: Some people say it reminds me of God's goodness. It actually calms me down.
0: That's sweet.
1: I love that. That's actually a bigger thing now. In your own life, people, I was just reading this psychological study and all that sort of stuff, like about how calmness is communicable. Mm. So if you become a calm person in your life, it's actually more highly valued than it was previously. It used to be just all about charisma. Mm-hmm. Now people are starting to go, there's something about calmness.
0: I'm sure.
1: And it lowers everybody's cortisol level around you. That's what I mean by communicable. Like, mm-hmm. they benefit from that. We keep talking about this, becoming a non-anxious sort of person, mm-hmm. in a presence, in a world that's completely overrun with anxiety. The way of Jesus leads to that. I promise you this. Like, blessing those who curse you, outsourcing your worries to God, telling him what you need, and then becoming grateful for what he's done. This is a way to be more at peace.

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1: He's a world record holder and he's 9 years old. He just broke the hopscotch world record.
2: Oh, I used to love hopscotch.
1: Yeah, he's 9 years old. His name is Daxton.
2: Mm-hmm.
1: In Kentucky. Okay. And he did a... He drew and completed a 10-square hopscotch course in 48 seconds.
2: Wow.
1: He drew it.
2: He drew it, and then
1: he did it.
2: Okay.
1: Trying to think how long.
2: Huh. He drew it and then did it in that amount of time, or was already...
1: Yeah, he drew it. And I'm wondering... No, I'm not going to do this.
2: What?
1: I'm
2: going
1: to try it. It's my first...
2: What?
1: I just think it's telling, maybe.
2: What?
1: My lack of character. My first instinct was,
2: I can do it.
1: Like, why do I have to deny 9-year-old Daxton his world record? Like, oh, I can beat that. Yeah, bro.
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1: So check this out. 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Messages per day.
0: Wow.
1: They're almost all marketing and advertisements. So back in the 70s, I guess it was 500 a day on average. Mm. Now again, 4,000 to 10,000 per day. We're just bombarded. I bring this up to say very few of these 10,000 messages you're getting per day. It could be everything from pop-ups and windows to billboards to ads. And very few of them bring peace. Mm. I mean, precious few. So they're not being proactive about like, how can I bring you rest? How can I bring you peace in life? How can I help you with your anxiety? Really? So you're going to have to be proactive about that. I have to be proactive about introducing those messages into my life. One way to do it, obviously, is like asking God for that, spending time with Him. That's the most important. Reading the Bible, listening to a radio station like this can help a lot. Because there's who else is telling you this stuff? Like, it's just, we have to fill our heads with the right stuff.

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1: Hey, my name is Brant. 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
1: So you have a conversation with somebody and it goes silent. Could be
0: uncomfortable. You mean like texting or something?
1: No, just like actual in person.
0: Oh, yes.
1: That can be uncomfortable. Some people can't handle it.
0: All right.
1: And science is trying to figure out why exactly.
0: Okay.
1: I think it's interesting.
0: Mm-hmm.
1: We figured out how to handle it.
0: We who?
1: People from the Midwest.
0: Okay.
1: You have a word.
0: What is it? Anyway.
1: No.
0: What is it?
1: The word is whelp. It's W-E-L-P or W-H-E-L-P. It's up to you. And then there's an action that goes, that is you slap your thighs with your hands.
0: And then that means we're now going to move on to something else. Like I'm leaving.
1: Or I'm leaving.
0: I'm leaving, sure.
1: Yeah, so be silent and then it's, well, and then you slap your thighs and
0: okay.
1: You're going to head on out.
0: That's good. That's
1: genius.
0: It's
1: like it's time. Oh, I got to.
0: There's no offense there. When you hear whelp, slap.
1: No, whelp is a tool. Yeah. We use whelp as a tool.
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1: Wrote something down in my preparation for the show today. I wrote, Jesus valued teachability over talent. Mm. And it's true. But then I was like, they both start with T. Mm-hmm. That makes it sound a little too cute.
0: Okay.
1: So then I was like, I could say teachability over ability. But that sounds like...
0: still too cute.
1: It's trying to be cute.
0: Yeah, yeah.
1: And I don't know how else to say it.
0: Okay.
1: But I think the point is true.
0: It is.
1: I just didn't want to say it in a cute way. Like,
0: you didn't
1: want it
0: like you were trying.
1: Right. Yeah. Like he's trying to alliterate or whatever. Yeah. I'm not trying to.
0: Okay.
1: It's true. We are like talent, talent, talent, talent. Mm-hmm. He's looking at teachability. Yeah. Am I willing to learn? Will I humble myself? Find his way of living and continue to learn from him.

and celebrate all that's good. So if you're down, you'll be encouraged. If you're up, you'll still be encouraged. We're different on purpose. Welcome to Positive Uplifting UCB Radio.

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1: I'm sorry.
0: And real substance.
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1: Oh, really serious? Okay.
0: With even more laughs. 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Oddly refreshing. 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
1: So do you judge people based on their phone wallpaper? 14% say they do. I would say I don't, but depends, right?
0: Okay, how, what...
1: I mean,
0: what do you mean?
1: If it's like if you pull out your phone and there's a glamour shot of yourself as your default wallpaper.
0: I do judge that.
1: Right.
0: I do, yes.
1: Not condemning, just more of a concern.
0: What do you call it? An indicator light. It's right. An indicator light, right. Yes.
1: Like,
0: yeah.
1: Something's up. Right? It's not, yes, a condemning judgment.
0: No, it's not condemning, no.
1: Like if somebody just has like a mushroom cloud or something, like what's the...
0: Yep. What?
1: It's warnings. Like, what?
0: It's a warning light.
1: What's the deal, Oppenheimer?
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0: Welcome, and we mean it. My name is Brant. Sherry is here too. She's our excellent show producer. We really mean welcome. Like, if you're somebody who doesn't normally listen to a station like this, you don't even consider yourself a Christian per se, you're kind of looking at it, maybe on the fence or whatever, I want you to know you are so entirely welcome here. We don't have an agenda for you. We did, well, say this. We would like you to know how good God is.
1: Yeah.
0: We really do. So we do have that agenda. The rest of it, there's a lot of goofiness, and there's a lot of talk about who Jesus really is. Hopefully it's refreshing to you. Maybe you've never heard it this way. That'd be cool. But at any rate, whatever your past or present is, we're glad you're here.
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1: Just reading about the stuff that Jesus said and did, and I have to think the people around him are admiring him. Even if they resent him, or they don't know what to do with him, they admire him. I just think that's true.
0: Mm-hmm.
1: If the guy is saying stuff in public, you're not supposed to say.
0: Mm-hmm.
1: I mean, the authorities around there, the culture, the religious atmosphere, just the courage of it all. Mm-hmm. There's no way, even if you don't even quite know what's going on,
0: mm-hmm.
1: you go across the scene, you're just like, this guy.
0: Would you look at this guy?
1: Yeah, like I don't even necessarily know what the debate is about. Mm-hmm. I just drop in and see what's going on that they don't, and everybody's, and he's...
0: Well, the Bible said people continue to marvel at him.
1: Yeah, you would. And with such authority and everything, but mm-hmm. also just the courage.

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1: What's going on? My name is Brant. Producer Sherry is here too. So glad you are listening.
0: I, surprisingly, have some breaking animal news.
1: You do?
0: I do. Get the thing there for me.
1: We have breaking animal news. I've never felt so supported in my entire life.
0: And this is Producer Sherry.
1: This is fantastic.
0: Reporting.
1: I'm breaking animals. I don't even know what the animal news is, but that's fine. We have something breaking.
0: I saw a video of a family taking a picture. It looks like a safari or something, taking a picture of an elephant. And they were very excited. And the elephant's getting its picture taken. Out of nowhere, the elephant punches the lady with its trunk. That was taking the picture and then went to pick up the camera as if to say, I said no pictures. So I'm wondering why, in all the breaking animal.
1: She's okay, right?
0: Yeah, she's fine.
1: Okay,
0: she's fine. She's fine, yes. The elephant, and now in retrospect, when you look at it again, you're like, it does look like, no,
1: hey,
0: I don't want
1: I
0: this
1: said
0: right now.
1: No. No, we're not props for your little social media thing here. We have dignity. Drop it.
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1: So this is a great chapter to memorize. 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It's Psalm 131. 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I love that. 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How do you do that? 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I'm telling him I'm not in control of this stuff. You are. 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The Lord is my shepherd. 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I have calmed and quieted myself. 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Look.

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Don't let the title of the song throw you. It's called Demons, but it is such a great song. This is Josiah Queen.

0: 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Fear is not your future. That is Maverick City Music. Happy Friday. It's your friend Frank Reed. Glad to be with you once again. Thank you. Thank you for starting your morning right here. I've got some fresh pecan roast. I've got you by my side. It's Friday. Life is good. Life is good. Hey, so what are you doing this weekend? Could I encourage you to get outside and enjoy God's creation? Could you turn the screens off? Could you stop scrolling? Could you get outdoors with the kids? However, I know we do have some unhealthy air situations because of the smoke and because of the fire. So please stay safe. That's the most important thing. So, if you can get out and get to the cottage or get to the beach or get to the lake, hope that you could do that this weekend. But if not, if you're staying indoors, that reminds me, if you want to stay indoors, do you know, I looked up Toy Story 5. I mentioned Toy Story 5 to you quite a few weeks ago that it was a big hit. Check this out. The film has grossed over $964 million worldwide in just over a month. It's on the verge of crossing the 1 billion milestone. It's just crazy. So it's a gigantic hit. So if you want to go to the movies, if the air quality is not good where you are, that might be an idea. So, hey, whatever you do this weekend, take us along with you. Hope you've got that UCB Radio app. And most importantly, can I just say thank you? 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

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The more you hang out here, the more hopeful you'll become, the more peaceful you'll be. I just think you'll have a better day because you'll hear songs like this from Lauren Daigle.

0: positive, uplifting UCB Radio. Good morning. Let's get this weekend started. Can we take the day off? Oh, happy Friday. So glad you're here. I'm Frank Reed with more of your favorites coming up. But right now, let's get you and I updated and check in with Sarah Masters. Good morning, Sarah.
1: Hi, good morning, Frank. Here's what your family and friends may be talking about. An Alberta athlete has proven that stepping into something new can lead to something amazing. Edmonton's Paula Finley won her very first full-distance Ironman race in Lake Placid, New York, finishing nearly 4 minutes ahead of the competition. The grueling event includes a 3.8-kilometer swim, a 180-kilometer bike ride, and a full marathon. After years of competing in shorter triathlons, she decided to take on the longer challenge and surprised even herself with her win. The victory earns her a spot at the Ironman World Championship in Hawaii this fall. A pretty incredible reminder that sometimes

0: Sometimes the biggest accomplishments come when we're willing to try something new. One small act could make a life-saving difference right now. Canadian Blood Services is asking more people to roll up their sleeves after seeing the national blood supply drop about 20% in just a few weeks. Summer usually brings a slowdown as people travel and get busy, but this year's donations have fallen even lower than expected. The agency says appointments have been short by up to 2,500 each week, forcing them to use existing supplies to keep up with hospital needs. 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

0: 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It's your friend Frank Reed at UCB Radio, so glad you're here. 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Also, Focus on the Family with Jim Daly. You will find him there. A Family Life Blended with Ron Deal. Oh, one of my favorites, Bob Goff. He's been described as a cross between Tigger and Mother Teresa. He is also found there and so many others. Once again, check it out this weekend. 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

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We got this song right before Easter. We went, wow, God's timing is amazing. Andrew Ripp is here. Listen to the words to this song. It's called I'd Do It Again.

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1: Positive uplifting UCB Radio, Jordan Saints here, and Lay It Down. Good morning, good morning, happy Friday. I'm Frank Reed with more of your favorites coming up, but let's check in once again with Sarah Masters. Hey, Sarah, good morning.
2: Hey, good morning, Frank. Here's what your family and friends may be talking about. This is some encouraging news out of Ontario's wildfire season. For the first time in a while, the Ministry of Natural Resources says no new wildfires were reported in the last 24 hours. Even so, 177 fires are still burning,

0: and nearly 2,000 people remain out of their homes. Many of those hardest hit are Indigenous communities, with 12 of the 13 evacuated communities being First Nations. Families have found temporary shelter in places like Thunder Bay, Toronto, and Niagara Falls as they wait to return home, which hopefully will be soon. As these fires continue, it's a good reminder for us to keep everyone affected and the firefighters and emergency crews working tirelessly in our thoughts and prayers. Mosquitoes are really having their time in the spotlight lately. Health officials want to remind us to protect ourselves from mosquito bites this summer after West Nile virus was found in mosquito populations in Ontario, like in Windsor, Essex, Toronto, York Region, Halton, and Belleville. Now, there haven't been any human cases reported in these areas, which is good, and experts say these detections are typical for this time of year. Now, most people who get West Nile virus, they have mild symptoms or none at all. However, anyone with a weakened immune system might be at greater risk. Now, this doesn't mean that you have to avoid going outside altogether. Make sure you use bug spray, wear long sleeves, dump out standing water, and take extra care around sunrise and sunset. That can help keep you safe, and those summer moments will be a little more comfortable and enjoyable.
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4: 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What a great suggestion. Great verse to start our morning. And what a great song with The Way. John Reddick is here at UCB Radio. Good morning.

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0: If you're heading into a day you're already anxious about, you're not alone. 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

0: Positive Uplifting UCB Radio, I have an idea for you. Hey, it's Frank Reed. What if you and I were to sing that song together in church this weekend? Well, I'm so glad you're here this morning at this moment, because every Friday morning at UCB Radio, I take a moment and invite you to church this weekend. Now, if you're already involved or plugged into a local church, high fives to you. However, if you're not at that local church, maybe you've never been, maybe you used to go to church and you don't go to church anymore, can I invite you to go this weekend? And here's the reason why. There's something special about gathering with others and singing songs like that by Matt Redman and lifting our voices in praise and worship. And then another thing, the pastor could say something when he delivers his message that could impact you in a major way, or even could be life-changing, but you have to put yourself in a position to hear it. And then finally, I want to remind you that, you know, there's something special, and I believe very biblical, about doing life in community and not as an isolated person. And you know what? That might be out of your comfort zone. Could I encourage you just to work through it and to visit that church, even though it's going to be uncomfortable, and over time get involved, get to know others, let them get to know you. And then when the storms of life hit, and they will hit, you will have others that can help you walk through it. And you can also help them when they might be going through something. Okay, so hope that you'll consider that. And by the way, if you're involved in that local church, if you're employed by a church, if you volunteer, God bless you. God sees you. And we pray that you have wonderful services this weekend. All right? From your friends right here at Positive Uplifting UCB Radio.
1: So my name is Janita Naylor, and I'm the HopeBox Canada National Coordinator. So HopeBox Canada is a pregnancy and infant loss resource that we provide at no cost to families who've experienced pregnancy and infant loss. We create HopeBoxes, which are just like a grief support box that has all kinds of items in it, like a pack of Kleenex or a little candle. But then we also include some literature that has to do with pregnancy loss, and we also include a Bible, and we have volunteers who highlight passages of Scripture that have to do with hope. You know, fairly recently, going to the long-term care facility, meeting with this lady who had literally carried this heartbreak with her entire life. You know, she had one photo of her daughter that had been taken. You could see that hurt and the pain that she was holding and carrying for so long. And so we were able to get a box to them. And now as she kind of faces the end of her life, kind of reconciling that in her own heart and mind. So if you're interested or you want to learn more, go to our website, HopeBoxCanada.ca.
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7: 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Bad Counselors initially feels a bit like The Hangover. The story's premise and some mildly suggestive dialogue earn a PG-13 rating. In the end, though, Grayson and Tyler experience some redemptive moments they didn't see coming. 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

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So did you hear the story that the suggestion was made to Ann Wilson that if she could back off on the Jesus stuff a little bit, she could reach more people in the mainstream world? And she said, no, thank you. No, I think I'll keep doing this.

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0: positive, uplifting UCB Radio. Good morning, Fridays feel good. I'm so glad you're here. Frank Reed with more of your favorites coming up, but let's get you and I updated once again and check in with Sarah Masters. Good morning, Sarah.
1: Hi, Frank. Good morning. Here's what your family and friends may be talking about. Heads up if you've got travel plans with WestJet at the end of the month. Keep an eye on your flight because of the possibility of a flight attendant strike. WestJet is letting passengers with flights booked between July 30th and August 4th make a one-time change or cancel their trip without paying a fee. About 4,400 flight attendants could legally strike as early as next weekend, August 2nd, although both sides say they're still hoping to reach an agreement and avoid disrupting travel during the busy summer season. Now, if a strike does happen, it could affect up to 75,000 passengers each day. So do keep an eye on your flight itinerary. Nature's got some pretty incredible ways of protecting itself. As Ontario continues through one of its worst wildfire seasons on record, new research from McGill University is looking at how one familiar tree may actually help slow the spread of fires. Scientists studying satellite images of Canada's forests before and after wildfires found that large patches of aspen trees were often found along the edges of areas where fires had stopped. Researchers believe it's because aspen trees hold more moisture in their leaves and branches than trees like spruce and pine, and their leaves grow higher up on the trunk, making it harder for flames on the ground to climb. The findings are sparking conversations about how forests are managed, because aspen is sometimes removed in areas where companies are growing trees for lumber. While experts say there's still more to learn, the research is a reminder that even the trees around us can play an important part in protecting our communities.
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0: Good morning, I'm Frank Reed. Here's your positive word of the day. 1 John 3, verse 18 says, "Dear children, let us not love with words or speech, but with actions and in truth." Amen and amen. Oh, and here we come again with Jeremy Camp.

0: positive, uplifting UCB Radio. That is the song that launched the career for Katie Nicole. She now just ministers to people all over the place. But did you know what she had to go through before she did that song? She actually had some really, really serious back surgery. She had scoliosis. She had rods in her back. She was going through depression, physical agony. She's crying out to God. While experiencing a severe panic attack one night, she sat at her piano and the phrase, "I speak the name of Jesus over you," came to her instantly, which led to this song. She had a second surgery after just crying out to God. A second surgery later to remove the metal rods in her back, and she experienced physical healing and relief, restoring her hope. And now, God is just using her like crazy. But it all started with a very, very severe physical back issue that God finally gave her relief, and she's healed. So I say all that to say, those are the type of stories that we're going to remind you of every morning right here at UCB Radio, because the hope is found in Jesus. It is found here. And don't know what you're going through this morning. You might be going through a hard time. 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So it's no coincidence. 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

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Good morning, I'm Frank Reed. So glad you're starting your morning right here. Have the latest for you from Tasha Layton. It is called Meet Me in the Valley.

0: I keep going back to UCB, and the music is really great. Got some really good teaching in all the songs, and you know, it's very encouraging.
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1: 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Good morning, I'm Frank Reed. We love you like you are. And I'm so glad you're here. More of your favorites are coming up, but let's check in once again with Sarah Masters. Good morning, Sarah. What's going on?
2: Hey, Frank. Good morning. Here's what your family and friends may be talking about. If you thought air travel had reached its limit, you'd be wrong. Qantas just made aviation history. Its brand new Airbus A350 completed an incredible 19-hour non-stop flight from Toulouse, France to Melbourne, Australia, one of the longest flights ever made by a commercial aircraft. Thousands of aviation fans watched the journey live online because this isn't just another new plane. It's the first aircraft built for Project Sunrise, Qantas's ambitious plan to offer non-stop flights between Sydney and London, eliminating the need for a fuel stop on one of the world's longest routes. The airline has spent years researching how to use these ultra-long flights and how they affect passengers and crew, and they plan to launch the service in October 2027. Of course, this will happen after more testing is done in Australia. You may want to do a quick check around your home, especially if you have little ones. Health Canada has recalled about 6,500 made-to-order Prime Custom blinds sold between December 2019 and July of this year. The concern is the corded design doesn't meet Canadian safety standards, and it could create a strangulation hazard for children. Thankfully, there have not been any injuries reported, but owners of the blinds are being asked to stop using the affected blinds and contact the company for a free repair kit. Health Canada is continuing to say that cordless window coverings are the safest option for homes with young children.
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1: Good morning. Let's get started with our positive word of the day. 1 John 3, verse 18 says, "Dear children, let us not love with words or speech, but with actions and in truth." Amen and amen. Kay Anthony and Lloyd Nix are together with your word at UCB Radio. Good morning. 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

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What a great way to start our morning. Toby Mac is here. Oh, Mr. Mac, do you have a word for us?

0: positive, uplifting UCB Radio with the way that is Pat Barrett. I'm Frank Reed. Welcome into UCB Radio. Could I say good morning to a special listener right now in Saskatoon who gave a gift this morning online to UCB Radio of $25. Now, this listener wanted to remain anonymous, and we certainly appreciate that and honor that. And there's always a place when you're giving to UCB Radio where you can leave comments. And this friend left one word: positively. Positively. I thought, wow. You know what? That's just kind of so cool and so simple. The word positively. And you know, if you think about it, that is what we're all about, is bringing you positive, encouraging information, inspiration every morning. And a gift of $25 this morning from Saskatoon just made my morning. Just made my morning. 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

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Replace the lies with truth, one song at a time. 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

0: positive, uplifting UCB radio. Just take the day off. I wish we could, right? Good morning. I'm Frank Reed. Your weekend will start soon enough. I'm so glad you're starting your morning right here. Let's check in with Sarah Masters one more time. Good morning, Sarah.
1: Hi, Frank. Good morning. Here's what your family and friends may be talking about. A Saskatchewan teen is making golf history, and she's sharing the moment with her mom. 16-year-old Saskatoon golfer Grace Undonkin has become the first daughter to join her mother Carla as a Saskatchewan amateur women's champion. Grace claimed the title last week after already winning both the under-17 and under-19 provincial championships. Her mom, who previously won the same amateur title, was by her side as her caddy for the win. Grace says sharing that trophy with her mom has been a dream for years, and Carla says it's been incredible watching her daughter grow and become an even better golfer. Now, Grace is heading to the Canadian Women's Amateur Championship being held in Ontario, and her biggest cheerleader will be right there beside her. A reminder to take care of yourself and check in on the people around you as extreme heat continues across parts of BC. Lytton hit 41.2 degrees Celsius this week, making it the hottest temperature recorded in Canada so far this year and breaking a daily heat record. Several other communities across the province also saw record-breaking temps. While some heat warnings have been lifted, areas including the Fraser Canyon, Okanagan, and Caribou are still dealing with dangerous heat, so please be careful. Remember to drink plenty of water, take breaks from the heat, and check in on neighbors, family, and friends who may need a little extra support.
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0: Good morning. Let's bring the positive word of the day to you one more time. 1 John 3, verse 18. Dear children, let us not love with words or speech, but with actions and in truth. Amen and amen. Great verse to start our morning. What a great song. The siblings known as Cain. And their song is Anymore at UCB Radio.

Hey, it's your friend Frank Reed. I'm really glad you're here this morning. You know, mornings can come at you fast, so for the next little while, let's slow it down a little bit. We're going to play some great songs, laugh a little, and remember that you and I are not alone. Welcome to Positive Uplifting UCB Radio.

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1: 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That is Josiah Queen with The Promised Land. Good morning, I'm Frank Reed. Happy to be with you once again. Happy that our weekend is just about here. What do you got going on this weekend? Hope that you can get outdoors, turn the screens off, stop scrolling, get outdoors with the kids, enjoy God's creation, maybe go to the lake, go to the pool, go to the beach, go to the mountains, go to the cottage. However, maybe if you have unhealthy air where you are, because of the fires, maybe it's time to go to the movies and see Toy Story 5. I mean, it is a gigantic hit. It's heading toward $1 billion at the box office, and it's on track to pass the Toy Story 4, which came in at $1.07 billion as the highest grossing film in the series, but it's probably gonna eclipse that. And you know what's really cool? The content. It's all about the machines, right? And and of course the struggle that we have with these devices that we hold in our hands. So I mean, great content. And Focus on the Family, I forgot what they gave it. They gave it pretty high stars as far as family friendly. I think you're going to be pretty safe with your kids. So once again, Toy Story 5, it's a hit. Might want to check it out this weekend and make it a great weekend from your friends right here at Positive Uplifting UCB Radio.
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3: Hey everyone, I'm Chris from Elevation Worship. Our new song, Alleluia, is built on one simple truth. I didn't wake up today by accident. I've been gifted another day by God, and I get to choose what to do with it. And this song shouts, I came to praise. That's why I woke up today. So no matter what I'm walking through, God is worthy. No matter how I'm feeling, He's still faithful, and He deserves my praise.

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1: So my name is Janita Naylor, and I'm the HopeBox Canada National Coordinator. So HopeBox Canada is a pregnancy and infant loss resource that we provide at no cost to families who've experienced pregnancy and infant loss. We create HopeBoxes, which are just like a grief support box that has all kinds of items in it, like a pack of Kleenex or a little candle. But then we also include some literature that has to do with pregnancy loss, and we also include a Bible. And we have volunteers who highlight passages of scripture that have to do with hope. You know, fairly recently going to the long-term care facility, meeting with this lady who had literally carried this heartbreak with her entire life. You know, she had one photo of her daughter that had been taken. You could see that hurt and the pain that she was holding and carrying for so long. And so we were able to get a box to them. And now as she kind of faces the end of her life, kind of reconciling that in her own heart and mind. So if you're interested or you want to learn more, go to our website, HopeBoxCanada.ca.
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2: 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So I think it's important to remember there is a part of this that we are going to have to accept that. We're going to have to accept that there are things we cannot control, but take responsibility for what we can control. I can't control what someone else says, but I can control my reaction to it.

0: I can't control if I walk into a coffee shop and someone just bumps into me and says rude things to me because the coffee shop frappéed their latte and waylaid their whole day, right? And now they're trying to take it out on me. But here's what I can do. I can look at them and think, just because you lay down an offense doesn't mean I have to pick it up, carry it with me, and let it ruin my day.
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0: night you're falling all to pieces. You can bring your lonely heart to Jesus. 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
1: Positive, uplifting UCB Radio, new music from For King and Country. That is What If I Told You. Good morning, I'm Frank Reed. Well, it's a very, very special day today. I get to take my bride, Patty. By the way, we'll be celebrating 35 years in October. I get to take her to lunch today. Now, you might be thinking, Frank, okay, that's cool. What's the big deal? So, I want to say thank you so much for praying for my wife. After about 12 weeks of pretty much isolation, we are venturing out today, and I am taking her on a lunch date after having four infusions. She, of course, opted to pretty much stay at home so she wouldn't put herself in a position to get any kind of infection. But she is doing wonderfully, and thank you so much for prayers for her and for us. I love her so very much, and wow, you know what? I mentioned earlier today about inviting you to church this weekend, and I talked about the power of community. And, the friends that we've had and the support that we've had has just been fantastic. And I just want to say thank you to you for praying for us and praying for my wife. Her prognosis is very, very good, 95% survival rate, but we still have some treatments that we have to go through. But, wow, so grateful for the body of Christ, so grateful that we don't do this alone, right? We do not do this alone. That's not the way that God put it together. So thank you for being by our side and for your support and your prayers. I certainly do love you and appreciate you. And thank you for allowing me to do life with you every morning right here at Positive Uplifting UCB Radio.
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4: Have you ever been in a situation where you could have easily exposed someone for their wrongdoing? Whether it is from a sense of justice or a desire to be right, the temptation to call someone out can be strong. But what if the information you have is wrong, or at the very least, incomplete? What if, in the name of justice, you become unjust? Conversely, maybe you've been falsely accused or had your character misrepresented by someone lacking all the facts. This isn't to suggest that turning a blind eye to clear wrongdoing is the right decision, but it serves as a reminder that walking closely with the Spirit and exercising discernment are crucial in avoiding misjudging someone's character. Pause to ponder. Are you quick to judge others, or do you allow room for God to hold the true facts and reveal them in His timing?
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I'm Frank Reed. I do love you for listening. Have a wonderful weekend. Sarah Masters is coming up next. I will see you Monday morning right here.

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I'm Sarah Masters, glad to be hanging out with you today. You're listening to positive, uplifting UCB Radio. Here's John Reddick. It's not-

I'm Sarah Masters, and I'm so glad you're here with us. If your week feels messy or your heart feels heavy, you're in good company. Let us pour hopeful music into your day. Welcome to positive, uplifting UCB Radio.

0: That's Blanca and Dante Bo on positive, uplifting UCB Radio. I'm Sarah Masters. This weekend, if you're looking for something to do, there are a lot of great movies out in theaters. One of them is called Bad Counselors. I didn't even know this existed, but it is a Christian comedy. It's PG-13, and it is out today. Actually, I think it technically came out yesterday. So that's available if you want to watch it. But I also want to let you know that Cineplex does $3.99 movies, and they've just released what they're going to be playing in August. And one of those is The Sheep Detective, which was a fantastic movie. I saw it alone when it came out, and I loved it. So I might go see it again. But you can check out their listings for more on that. Anyway, if you want to hear more about Bad Counselors, Plugged In is taking a look at it next.
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4: In the new Christian comedy Bad Counselors, now in theaters, two frat boys' wild night of drinking lands them in jail. 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Grayson and his friend Tyler know exactly where they can get so many hours in such a short time frame, at a church camp. There's just one problem. They aren't Christians. Bad Counselors initially feels a bit like The Hangover. The story's premise and some mildly suggestive dialogue earn a PG-13 rating. In the end, though, Grayson and Tyler experience some redemptive moments they didn't see coming. So we're giving Bad Counselors a 3.5 out of 5 for family friendliness. Read the full review at PluggedIn.com/radio. I'm Adam Holtz with the Plugged In Movie Review by Focus on the Family.
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5: I couldn't help but think that her leaving meant that there was something wrong with me. When I would get really upset, I thought, well, if I could just get something really good to eat, then it'll make me feel better. It becomes this vicious cycle of I need comfort and I need more. I had put on 100 pounds and I realized I was not in control of the food. In a complete state of brokenness, I told God, okay, I can't do it. I'll give it all to you. From that point forward, things began to change. It was like my whole body just let go. God allowed me to make it all the way to the finals of The Biggest Loser. When I showed back up at that finale, I was a changed person. The scale wasn't going to define me, but God all along is defining me. I'm Michelle Aguilar, and I am Second.
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8: 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And, you know, inevitably something would come on the station. It would just help me

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Your positive word of the day is found in Proverbs 15, verse 5. A fool spurns a parent's discipline, but whoever heeds correction shows prudence.

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If you haven't checked out our new prayer wall yet, what are you waiting for? 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
3: Today on Making Your Life Count. You know, it's fascinating how God brings people together so he can work in both of their lives. And as Vivian Mabuni sat next to a friend in math class, she saw her friend's life begin to change radically.
4: I sat next to a friend in high school in my math class, and I watched her life transform, and I knew there was something that had happened sitting next to her. And she talked about becoming a Christian. I could not get past the fact that it was undeniable that her life had changed, and that really began my spiritual journey.
3: Because of God's faithfulness, the story doesn't end there. Vivian eventually sat on the edge of her bed and said to him, "I really want to know you, but I need a church, a youth group, Christian friend."

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2: 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We're the Billy Graham Evangelistic Association. Short stories like the one you just heard are called Billy Graham Minutes. They're just one way the Billy Graham Evangelistic Association of Canada shares the message and love of Jesus Christ across our nation. Discover how you can be a part of this mission from evangelistic events here

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0: 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I'm Sarah Masters, and that's Elevation Worship. A great song to sing when your word of the year is trust and you are trying so hard to trust God in everything that's going on. I've really been enjoying that song. And I love how it weaves together some of the lyrics from Blessed Assurance. Although sometimes if I'm singing it in my head, I remix it and I do a great job of starting with Elevation Worship and moving into the old hymn. I can't help it. My brain really just loves a good hymn.
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0: If you're heading into a day you're already anxious about, you're not alone. 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
1: It wasn't just the mission, it was what the astronauts said after returning home. Some struggled to put the experience into words. At a press conference, Commander Reed Weissman seemed to be in awe and wonder. He admitted to breaking down in tears upon returning. "I'm not really a religious person," he said, "but there was no other way for me to process what we experienced." Weissman asked a naval chaplain to meet with him after they landed and broke down in tears at the sight of a cross he was wearing. Pilot Victor Glover described something similar. "Looking back at Earth from space, he was struck by how beautiful and fragile it seemed. Surrounded by so much darkness and emptiness, Earth didn't seem ordinary at all. It seemed like a beautiful oasis of wonder in the middle of nowhere." During the mission, which happened around Easter, Glover spoke openly about his Christian faith. He connected what he was seeing with what he believed about God and creation. His reflections reminded many of a moment back in 1962 when John Glenn, the first American to orbit the Earth, gazed out the windows of Discovery and said, "To look out at this kind of creation and not believe in God is to me impossible. It just strengthens my faith." Not everyone appreciated hearing highly trained astronauts talk like this. "It didn't belong in a scientific mission," they said. "Science and religion shouldn't mix." But others pointed out that science and faith have always been closely connected. Many early scientists were deeply religious. They saw their work as a way of understanding the world more deeply. Pretend you could travel at the speed of light. It would still take about 45 minutes just to get from the sun to the outer edge of our solar system, and most of that journey would be nothing but darkness. Now, with each new jaw-dropping image from the James Webb Space Telescope, countless stars and galaxies are discovered, so finely tuned that they cause scientists to marvel. Stars and planets make up only a tiny fraction of what's out there. Watching Earth from far away, set against a vast emptiness, it doesn't feel small in a meaningless way. It feels special, leaving one to wonder if there's more meaning to our existence. And that's why the astronauts' experience was so powerful. In my backyard, gazing at stars beyond counting, I've sometimes wondered, why so many, God? Perhaps the universe was made just to be seen by our eyes. I like to think of stars as God's patio lanterns. They leave me wondering if he is not the ultimate showman, providing flashy, attractive clues that he's there, that he can be known, that we are loved. You think about that next time someone steals your tent.
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1: And that's Phil Wickham. It's a big release day today. A couple of new things coming out. First off, you have Phil Wickham's new song out called Everyday Hallelujah. And I think this is going to be the next big worship song. It's fantastic. Give it a listen if you haven't already. And that is also the name of his upcoming book, which will be out in a couple of weeks. It's a devotional called Everyday Hallelujah. So keep an eye out for that.
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2: So my name is Janita Naylor, and I'm the HopeBox Canada National Coordinator. So HopeBox Canada is a pregnancy and infant loss resource that we provide at no cost to families who've experienced pregnancy and infant loss. We create HopeBoxes, which are just like a grief support box that has all kinds of items in it, like a pack of Kleenex or a little candle. But then we also include some literature that has to do with pregnancy loss, and we also include a Bible. And we have volunteers who highlight passages of scripture that have to do with hope. You know, fairly recently going to the long-term care facility, meeting with this lady who had literally carried this heartbreak with her entire life. You know, she had one photo.

0: Hi, I'm Dr. John Neufeld, and you're listening to Back to the Bible, Canada's Bible Minute. Pilgrims are prone to mistake. You know, they might think that the efforts of their journey qualify them to stand before God, and no doubt their travel might be difficult and expensive and dangerous. They've expended themselves with the best of intent, but Psalm 130 cautions that simply showing up in church is not enough. Verses 3 and 4. If you should mark iniquities, O Lord, who could stand? But with you there is forgiveness that you may be feared. 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No one is absorbed of their sins by the efforts they have made to appear before God. 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It is forgiveness we need. Forgiveness is found by faith in Jesus alone, who came to seek and to save that which was lost. For more biblical teaching from Back to the Bible Canada, listen anytime by visiting ucbradio.com/on-demand.
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0: 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Hey, I'm Sarah Masters, and I hope you're having a great Friday. Just think, a few more hours to go, and then the weekend's going to be here. It's going to be a great afternoon. Thanks for letting me keep you company. This is Brandon Lake.
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Wherever you are right now, at work, on the road, at home, you're not doing this alone. 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
1: 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I'm Sarah Masters, and that's Leanna Crawford with Steel Waters. If you've been following her music, you know that that song came out of a season of healing. And today, she is entering into a new season with the release of her brand new album called Thank God. She said that the new record is all about looking back on the moments where she wondered, God, why am I walking through this? And realizing that he was working even when she couldn't see it. Honestly, I love the title. I love the honesty behind it because I think we've all had those moments where we look back and think, thank God things didn't go the way I planned. So she says that this album is meant to be a reminder that God's timing is better than ours. And I can't wait to hear more of this new album. I haven't listened yet, so that'll be my first to do when I'm finished work. And if you have a chance, maybe give it a listen too.
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4: 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I'm Andrew Palau.
5: Have you felt trapped by circumstances beyond your control? Consider the story of Daniel from the Bible. This is God's ancient book of wisdom. Because of his faithfulness to God, jealous leaders plotted against Daniel and he was thrown into a den of lions. But Daniel didn't panic. He prayed and he trusted God. And that night, God miraculously shut the mouths of the lions, and Daniel emerged untouched. God had not only protected him, but also inspired faith in everyone else who witnessed this. And God is working like this even today. He may not always remove the danger, but he will walk with you through it. He gives courage when we feel afraid, and he strengthens us when we're weak. If you feel trapped or afraid, ask him, God, I want to trust you. Protect me. Give me courage and help me to know you. Amen. Always remember, there is hope with God.
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A fool spurns a parent's discipline, but whoever heeds correction shows prudence.

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2: Hey, this is Micah Tyler. I want to be perfect. I look around at the people next to me. I look on social media and over again, I see this perfect picture of someone's life. And I think to myself, God, when other people are brave, all I see is fear in my life. And then I remember that it's God's perfect love that casts out that fear. I feel like every time that I make a turn, it is heading down another broken road when I remember that God has a perfect plan for my life. See, at the end of the day, when we throw up our hands and we confess the places that we fall short, that's when God's perfect love shows up and loves us perfectly.

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1: Stepping into the obedience of what I knew the Lord was telling me to do, and I really did not want to do it. Like, I did not want to be vulnerable.
2: The moment you step into faith may be the moment healing begins. Hi, I'm Mark Gothier with Crew and Making Your Life Count. 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
1: I did not want to talk about this, and I did. 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
2: 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And remember, you are never as alone as you think. 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
1: 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Hello. Happy Friday afternoon. I'm Sarah Masters. Whether you've been counting down to the weekend or you're wondering where the week went, I'm glad that you're here. And let's get to some great music on Positive, Uplifting UCB Radio. This is Cece Winans. Oh!

0: positive, uplifting UCB Radio. That's Thunder by Dan Bremnes. I'm Sarah Masters. And if you haven't taken a minute to read the word for you today, I encourage you to do that, because there was one line in the write-up today that really caught my attention. It said her profession of faith mattered more than her profession. And it's a beautiful reminder that God isn't limited by our past. He's in the business of redeeming it. And the word for you today is all about Rahab. If you're not sure of her story, definitely check it out. But if you need that encouragement today, that you are not your past, God's in the business of redeeming it for your future, then check out the full devotional. 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

0: Phil Wickham, homesick for heaven on positive, uplifting UCB Radio. Tell me something good's coming up on Monday, and I invite you to be a part of it. Over the weekend, just take a look for the little things that bring you joy and happiness, make you smile, because I want to know about them. They don't have to be big things. It can be small things, maybe things that you miss typically. But I want to share all of our joys together and celebrate and start the week off on a happy note, because I know Mondays can sometimes be a little tough. 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
2: I wrote a letter to Walt Disney when I was like 6 years old. And I said, I know you love Annette Funicello, and I know you love Haley Mills, but you really need to meet me. I remember I went to a school once that I was very, very unhappy because I felt like I was trying to be cookie cutter. They were trying to make all of us look alike, sound alike, think alike. And I said, that's the exact opposite of what God wants us to do. God wants us to sing our own song, write our own story, put on our own show. I may admire another person, but I don't want to be that person and miss out on being me. That's the adventure of a lifetime. My joy is non-negotiable. You understand where your joy comes from, and then you protect it with everything in you. I tell you, that's the beginning of bliss in life. I am Kathy Lee Gifford, and I am Second.
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I'm Sarah Masters, and I want you to have the best Friday afternoon ever and have an incredible weekend. Here's Ben Fuller. This is Turn.

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Happy Friday. My name's Garrett Michaels, in for Tracy for one more day. She's been on vacation this week. I am so glad that you and I get to do life together today. What do you say we officially kick off the countdown to the weekend right now with Toby Mac here on UCB Radio?

You may be struggling today, going, nobody cares. I posted things on social. Nobody's commented. I'm Garrett, and for Tracy, positive, uplifting UCB Radio, here's the deal. God knows, He cares, and He loves you more than you could ever imagine. Here's Lauren Daigle.

0: that Starfield Positive Uplifting UCB Radio. Happy Friday. Tracy's off for one more day. She'll be back next week. My name's Garrett. All right. So it turns out most of us deal with food cravings every single day about this time. Okay? Yeah. Afternoons, that's when it kind of kicks in high gear. Middle of the afternoon. Here's what the experts say. For most of us, if we skip lunch, that's a bad deal. Or if we barely eat breakfast, that's another bad deal because our blood sugar crashes and our brain starts hunting for a quick fix, usually something salty or sweet. Something chocolatey. For me, it's like chip-based. I just want salty, potato-y something or other. Okay, stress and routine, you add them into the mix. Suddenly, that snack drawer at work starts calling your name. The little snack kiosk thing.
1: Yeah.
0: So that's why we get hungry in the afternoon, which is why it's a big deal to eat breakfast and not skip lunch.
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3: 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I can't control what someone else says, but I can control my reaction to it. I can't control if I walk into a coffee shop and someone just bumps into me and says rude things to me because the coffee shop frappéd their latte and waylaid their whole day, right? And now they're trying to take it out on me. But here's what I can do. I can look at them and think, just because you lay down an offense doesn't mean I have to pick it up, carry it with me, and let it ruin my day.
4: More from Lisa about overcoming broken relationships at FamilyMinute.org.
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1: You know, prayer is a big deal. It is. And I don't know if you are walking through something and could use prayer. I'm Garrett, in for Tracy. It's Positive Uplifting UCB Radio, but we would love to pray for you. 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This is Tasha Layton.

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It's Friday. We're counting down to the weekend together. My name's Garrett, in for Tracy. She'll be back next week. You know, I can't think of a better way to count down to the weekend than with a brand new song from Brandon Lake and Nick Jonas. Yes, Nick Jonas. Check this out. It's called The Author on UCB Radio. Big

0: Love and the Outcome, positive, uplifting UCB Radio. I'm Garrett, and for Tracy, one more day, she'll be back next week from vacation, but I'm going to do it. I'm declaring this weekend a grill emergency weekend all across Canada. Can I do it? What are you grilling? Burgers. We love grilling burgers, right? And, you know, when you grill a burger, it's kind of like a personality test. Ketchup? Well, ketchup people are dependable. If you put on a little bit of mustard, you're bold. Oh, pickle lovers like adventure. And what if you pile everything on your burger? You're optimistic. And for me, I got to throw some cheese on it. I got to have cheese on my burger. I like some grilled onions, a little tomato. Okay, I'm getting hungry. So here's the deal. I want to know, what do you put on your burger? Is there something unique that you top your burger with? Can we have some Friday fun here on the show? I mean, after all, Tracy's not back till Monday, right? So, grill emergency weekend. Tell me what you put on your burger. 888-407-4094.
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2: Hey, I'm Season, and I'm a joy bringer. 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Say hello to joy. You may have met before, but did you know that joy

is something that can stay with you for good and even power you through your life. 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It's a gift and it's for you. 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Joy is for you because Jesus is for you. 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Despite what you may have believed in the past, today I want you to know that Jesus died for you. Yes, you. And he did it so you could know real love.

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I'm Garrett in for Tracy. 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

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Hi, I'm Garrett, and for Tracy, she's been on vacation this week. She'll be back next week. Here is your positive word of the day from UCB Radio. It's Proverbs 15:5. A fool spurns a parent's discipline, but whoever heeds correction shows prudence. Here's We Are Messengers.

0: struggle when you get to work in the morning? You just have a case of the grumpies. You do. It's like, oh man, here we go again. Well, I've got something you can try Monday morning. Cannot wait to share what it is next on UCB Radio. Here's Bay Turner.
1: 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Shouldn't be living

0: That's Patrick Mayberry, positive, uplifting UCB Radio. Hi, I'm Garrett in for Tracy today. She'll be back next week. Okay, when you got to work this morning, were you grumpy? Or were you? Did you have a case of the grumpies? I don't want to be here. It's Friday morning. I get it. Okay, Friday can be hard anyway. But if you do, here's a suggestion. Try this next week. Sing in the car while you drive to work. Seriously. I was reading this study, and they say people who belt out a tune feel less irritable within about 10 minutes just by singing at the top of your lungs as you're driving in the car. Singing apparently creates these vibrations. They rev up the production of feel-good brain chemicals and stuff. I mean, that's above my pay grade. My wife is a nurse. She could probably describe it better. For me, it's like the feel-good brain chemical thing. Anyway, if you need a quick pick-me-up Monday morning, check out Frank and Mornings on UCB Radio. He's going to play some songs that you're going to want to sing along with. And instead of having a case of the grumpies, you could have a case of the, hey, today's not going to be too bad.
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2: God loves telling stories. And, you know, there's a Bible full of history of the ways that God showed up for his people. You know, just in the nick of time, just when you thought all odds were stacked against you, he shows up and does miracles. He does the unthinkable. And, you know, there's so many instances in my life where I can look back and say, he really has never, ever failed me. And it's funny because when you get in a situation and it's not looking so good, it's so easy for us to freak out and to say, God, where are you? Have you forgotten about me? And this song, Ain't No Way, is just all about that declaration. There's no way you're going to let me down. You've been there for me time and time again. As I look back over my life, there's not one time that you failed me, and you're going to show up for me now. And that's what Ain't No Way is all about.
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4: In the new Christian comedy Bad Counselors, now in theaters, two frat boys' wild night of drinking lands them in jail. Now they need 120 hours of community service in the next 2 weeks to avoid being expelled. Grayson and his friend Tyler know exactly where they can get so many hours in such a short time frame, at a church camp. There's just one problem. They aren't Christians. Bad Counselors initially feels a bit like The Hangover. The story's premise and some mildly suggestive dialogue earn a PG-13 rating. In the end, though, Grayson and Tyler experience some redemptive moments they didn't see coming. So we're giving Bad Counselors a 3.5 out of 5 for family friendliness. Read the full review at PluggedIn.com/radio. I'm Adam Holtz with the Plugged In Movie Review by Focus on the Family.
5: So my name is Janita Naylor, and I'm the Hope Box Canada National Coordinator. So Hope Box Canada is a pregnancy and infant loss resource that we provide at no cost to families who've experienced pregnancy and infant loss. We create Hope Boxes, which are just like a grief support box that has all kinds of items in it, like a pack of Kleenex or a little candle. But then we also include some literature that has to do with pregnancy loss, and we also include a Bible. And we have volunteers who highlight passages of scripture that have to do with hope. You know, fairly recently, going to the long-term care facility meeting with this lady who had literally carried this heartbreak with her entire life. You know, she had one photo of her daughter that had been taken. You could see that hurt and the pain that she was holding and carrying for so long. And so we were able to get a box to them. And now as she kind of faces the end of her life, kind of reconciling that in her own heart and mind. So if you're interested or you want to learn more, go to our website, hopeboxcanada.ca.
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0: healthier for making your life count. Riley says writing can be a great means to communicate God's love.
1: I think with anything, there's this period of time when you're really just learning and you put in the hours. And that's funny because a lot of what I was saying and praying came out very broken. And at first, I had a hard time dealing with that because it felt wrong and I felt ashamed. But sitting down to write broken prayers, it was such a blessing in my life because it allowed me to see that beauty can come from broken things. And I think God's very purposeful about that. It's always amazing.
0: It really is amazing how God gives us a fresh perspective regarding His love for us when we talk to Him in prayer. Do you need some encouragement in this area? Go to crew.org/life.
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Happy Friday. I'm Garrett in for Tracy, and just something about Friday afternoon feels good, right? Counting down to the weekend with you on UCB Radio feels good. 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

0: 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I'm Garrett, in for Tracy. 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

0: Katie Nicole, Positive Uplifting, UCB Radio. I'm Garrett in for Tracy. She'll be back next week. She's been on vacation. I was reading this article about trust, and they did this big study apparently over the last couple of years, and trust really does make a difference in how satisfied that you feel with life. Here's what the researchers found. A really strong link between trust and your well-being. Trust in close relationships, of course, that had the biggest impact. There's no surprise there. But then followed by trust with strangers and places like jobs and churches and, you know, some of your favorite food or coffee chains. But the most interesting part, trust and happiness seem to build on each other over time. When you feel good, you're more likely to trust others. Oh, and when you trust others, you're more likely to feel good. Kind of makes sense when you think about it, right? So, how's your trust meter today?
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2: Have you ever pretended to be someone that you're not? Have you exaggerated a little here or fudged the truth a little there? Have you told a little white lie to keep the peace? Humanly speaking, lies may come in various shades, but in the end, before God, they are all the same color of dishonesty. In contrast to the dark side of dishonesty, Jesus provided example after example of how purity, honesty, integrity, and truth look. Living a life of integrity is a life that pleases God. Conversely, when you claim to be a Christian yet behave dishonestly, it reflects poorly upon God to a watching world. Pause to ponder. Do you have a hard time telling the truth? If the Holy Spirit is pricking your conscience, talk with God about this today and ask Him to help you guard your words and motives so that you can lead a life of integrity.
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and celebrate all that's good. So if you're down, you'll be encouraged. 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

Torin Wells, positive, uplifting UCB Radio. Tracy's off this week. My name's Garrett. All right, you've tried to stop worrying, but it keeps coming back over and over and over. That's when I go to Philippians 4:6. And God's word doesn't just say, do not be anxious about anything. It says, by prayer and petition, present your request to God. It tells you what to do, right? So, if you are worrying big time today, here's what you should do. Spend time in Philippians 4:6.

No better way to count down to the weekend than with some sweet sibling harmony. Here's the latest from Kane. It's called Living Water on UCB Radio.

0: positive, uplifting UCB Radio. Hi, I'm Sarah Masters. Here's what your family and friends may be talking about. There's a bit of encouraging news coming out of Ontario. Even though there has been a record-breaking wildfire season so far, the Ministry of Natural Resources says no new fires were reported over a 24-hour period. However, the situation is still serious. 177 wildfires continue to burn, and nearly 2,000 people are still away from their homes. Many of the hardest-hit areas are Indigenous communities, with 12 of 13 evacuated communities being First Nations. Many families have relocated to places like Thunder Bay, Toronto, and Niagara Falls, while they wait to return home, which hopefully will be soon. As the fires continue, though, let's remember to keep the people affected, the firefighters, the emergency crews working so hard in our prayers. Even after more than two decades in the NBA, LeBron James isn't ready to call it a career just yet. He made an announcement this afternoon that he will join the Philadelphia 76ers for what will be a record-setting 24th NBA season. After eight seasons with the Los Angeles Lakers, LeBron says this final chapter isn't about money or anything else. It's about the chance to compete for one more championship. The NBA's all-time leading scorer is also coming off his 22nd straight All-Star season, proving he can still perform at an incredibly high level after all these years.
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0: overwhelming, and there's a lot of up and downs, but I don't want you to think you're going through it alone. We're really all in this together. You're part of our family. And here's the thing, God is the one who helps us through. He doesn't leave us. 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
1: 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Hi, I'm Garrett in for Tracy. You know, being left out is often God's way of telling you that you didn't belong there in the first place.

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0: David Leonard, positive, uplifting UCB Radio. Happy Friday. My name's Garrett, in for Tracy. She'll be back on Monday. I'm declaring it a grill emergency weekend across Canada. We're going to be grilling burgers this weekend. And, you know, everyone puts something different on their burgers. Ketchup says you're dependable. Mustard says you're bold. You put a lot of things on, you're optimistic. Bacon, oh yeah, come on, bacon. And for me, cheese. Got to be cheese, but pineapple. Yes. Have you ever done grilled pineapple on a burger? It is a game changer. It really, really is. But Jen asked this. She said, is peanut butter on a burger wrong, Garrett? Yes. I would not do peanut butter on my burger. I wouldn't. So if you're grilling, if you're doing the burger thing this weekend, what do you put on your burger? Peanut butter? Have you ever done that? Is there something else unique? I don't know. I want to know. 888-407-4094. It's a grill emergency weekend all across Canada.
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3: So my name is Janita Naylor, and I'm the HopeBox Canada National Coordinator. So HopeBox Canada is a pregnancy and infant loss resource that we provide at no cost to families who've experienced pregnancy and infant loss. We create HopeBoxes, which are just like a grief support box that has all kinds of items in it, like a pack of Kleenex or a little candle. But then we also include some literature that has to do with pregnancy loss, and we also include a Bible. And we have volunteers who highlight passages of scripture that have to do with hope. You know, fairly recently going to the long-term care facility, meeting with this lady who had literally carried this heartbreak with her entire life. You know, she had one photo of her daughter that had been taken. You could see that hurt and the pain.

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2: We Canadians like to be liked by people around the world, but there are times when there are hard feelings towards us by other countries. For example, anti-Canadian sentiments have been observed in Brazil. People there boycotted Canadian goods to protest a Canadian ban on Brazilian beef imports, reportedly because of fears of mad cow disease. A few Brazilians believe the Canadian ban was motivated by a trade dispute between the two nations. There have been some dispute between Canada and Brazil over aircraft manufacturing as well. As we study the Hebrew scriptures, we quickly discover that one of the marks of the God of the Israelites is that he speaks. No other gods, whom the Bible calls no gods at all, ever spoke. The contest between Elijah and the prophets of Baal is a clear illustration of this. No matter what his prophets did, Baal remained silent. How different is our God, who has fully revealed himself in the person of Jesus Christ. Too often we don't take the time to listen to him, but he still speaks through his word, through the wise counsel of godly people, and by the still small voice of the Holy Spirit. So Paul gives us a warning in 1 Thessalonians 5:20. Do not treat prophecies with contempt. I have been grateful when others have wisely spoken into my life with godly counsel. I'm grateful when God has gently nudged me by his Spirit in the quietness of my time and prayer and his word. When that counsel aligns with God's word, and it must, we are called to prayerfully consider it. The Holy Spirit is still at work today, reaching out to us, reminding us that his voice is living and active. I'm Bob Beasley, and these have been Words from the Heart.
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I'm Garrett in for Tracy. 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
1: 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Not going to happen. You already got two sets. Never going to happen. Yeah, Lindsay and Richard beat the odds. They're the one in 500 million. But the good thing is, they already have two of everything.
0: The amazing power of prayer is that God invites us to ask for His help. Then God answers our prayers and helps us exactly where we need it. So sometimes we just need to ask for help. Let us know how we can pray for you. 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
2: This is Hope with God. I'm Andrew Palau. Have you felt trapped by circumstances beyond your control? Consider the story of Daniel from the Bible. This is God's ancient book of wisdom. Because of his faithfulness to God, jealous leaders plotted against Daniel and he was thrown into a den of lions. But Daniel didn't panic. He prayed and he trusted God. And that night, God miraculously shut the mouths of the lions, and Daniel emerged untouched. God had not only protected him, but also inspired faith in everyone else who witnessed this. And God is working like this even today. He may not always remove the danger, but He will walk with you through it. He gives courage when we feel afraid, and He strengthens us when we're weak. If you feel trapped or afraid, ask Him, God, I want to trust You. Protect me. Give me courage and help me to know You. Amen. Always remember, there is hope with God.
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I'm so glad you're here. 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

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I'm Garrett, and for Tracy, positive, uplifting UCB Radio. Do me a favor this weekend, open a tab in your phone and just call it blessings. And then for the next week, start counting. And then a week from today, go back and look at that list. And then say, God, thank you for the blessings in my life.

0: 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Hello, I'm Sarah Masters. Here's what your family and friends may be talking about. If you have vacation plans with WestJet near the end of the month, keep an eye on your itinerary. The airline's giving passengers with bookings between July 30th and August 4th the option to make a one-time change or cancel their trip without a fee because of the possibility of a flight attendant strike. About 4,400 flight attendants could legally walk off the job as early as August 2nd. Both sides say they're still working toward an agreement and hope to avoid disrupting summer travel plans. Now, if a strike does happen, again, it could be as early as August 2nd, and it could impact as many as 75,000 passengers a day. So, pray over it and keep an eye on that itinerary. Nature's got some pretty amazing ways of balancing itself. As Ontario continues through one of its worst wildfire seasons on record, researchers at McGill University are looking at how one familiar tree may help slow the spread of fires. By studying satellite images of Canada's forests before and after wildfires, scientists found that large patches of aspen trees were often located along the edges of areas where the fires had stopped. They believe aspen may help because the trees hold more moisture in their leaves and branches than trees like spruce or pine. And their leaves grow much higher up on the trunk, making it harder for flames on the ground to climb up. The findings are starting new conversations about how we manage forests, since aspen is sometimes removed in areas where trees are grown for lumber. Experts say there's still more to learn here, but research is showing that even trees around us can play an important role in helping protect our communities.
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1: I could put that song on repeat all weekend long. Chandler Moore on positive, uplifting UCB Radio. It's called God, I'm Just Grateful. Hi, I'm Garrett in for Tracy. She'll be back on Monday. Here is the UCB positive word of the day from Proverbs 15:5. A fool spurns a parent's discipline, but whoever heeds correction shows prudence. Here's Chris Tomlin on UCB Radio.

My favorite line in that song is Sic'em. That's Ben Fuller, positive, uplifting UCB Radio. It's called Black Sheep. My name's Garrett. Okay, so they were trying to break a Guinness record for the most wedding vows renewed in 30 days. They were at a water park. They were all dressed up. They didn't let it stop them. I'll share more of the story next.

0: 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Hi, I'm Garrett in for Tracy. She's back on Monday. All right. They were out to break a Guinness World Record. The most wedding vows renewed in 30 days. They were at a hotel that had a water park next to it. They were all dressed up to the nines. They said, hey, we're going to renew the vows and go on the water slides. They did for an hour. Dressed up to the nines. Oh, yeah. You can check the video. Just Google it. It looked like a lot of fun. Might start a new trend in wedding receptions.
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2: 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Like, I did not want to be vulnerable.
3: The moment you step into faith may be the moment healing begins. Hi, I'm Mark Gothier with Crew and Making Your Life Count. 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

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I'm Garrett in for Tracy. All right, these six words affect every relationship. Are you ready? Here they are. Understanding is a two-way street.

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0: Her name's Franny Cash, positive, uplifting, UCB Radio. Hi, my name's Garrett. Okay, did you know what you collect reveals something about your personality? For instance, my wife has a friend who collects cookie jars. And apparently, if you do that, you're an insightful caregiver. And both my wife and her friend are nurses, so that makes sense. 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What do you think that says about me?
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2: Hey, I'm Season and I'm a joy bringer. 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And I would like to help you do that. 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I'm Season and I'm a joy bringer.
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4: Sherlock Holmes and Dr. Watson were camping. After s'mores and scary stories by the fire, they set up their tent and drifted off to sleep. Holmes awoke and nudged his friend. Watson, look up at the sky. What do you see? Watson replied, millions of stars. What does that tell you? Watson scratched his head. It tells me there are potentially billions of planets, that God is all-powerful, that we are very small. What does it tell you, Holmes? Holmes was silent, then said, Watson, you dingbat, someone has stolen our tent. I'll get serious, I promise. Few things leave me in awe quite like stargazing. So, in April 2026, when four astronauts on the Artemis II mission became the first humans in more than 50 years to journey around the moon, I joined countless others who watched. What stayed with many wasn't just the mission, it was what the astronauts said after returning home. Some struggled to put the experience into words. At a press conference, Commander Reed Weissman seemed to be in awe and wonder. He admitted to breaking down in tears upon returning. I'm not really a religious person, he said, but there was no other way for me to process what we experienced. Weissman asked a naval chaplain to meet with him after they landed and broke down in tears at the sight of a cross he was wearing. Pilot Victor Glover described something similar. Looking back at Earth from space, he was struck by how beautiful and fragile it seemed. Surrounded by so much darkness and emptiness, Earth didn't seem ordinary at all. It seemed like a beautiful oasis of wonder.

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2: Science and religion shouldn't mix. But others pointed out that science and faith have always been closely connected. Many early scientists were deeply religious. They saw their work as a way of understanding the world more deeply. Pretend you could travel at the speed of light. It would still take about 45 minutes just to get from the sun to the outer edge of our solar system. And most of that journey would be nothing but darkness. Now, with each new

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1: Marvel. Stars and planets make up only a tiny fraction of what's out there. Watching Earth from far away, set against a vast emptiness, it doesn't feel small in a meaningless way. It feels special, leaving one to wonder if there's more meaning to our existence. And that's why the astronauts' experience was so powerful. 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Perhaps the universe was made just to be seen by our eyes. I like to think of stars as God's patio lanterns. They leave me wondering if he is not the ultimate showman, providing flashy, attractive clues that he's there, that he can be known, that we are loved. You think about that next time someone steals your tent.
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1: 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Here's Megan Woods.
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One of my favorite things here is hearing how God shows up in real life. 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

Isn't that a fun song? It's Pat Barrett, his latest, I've Got a Fire, positive, uplifting, UCB Radio. My name's Garrett. It's been a blast hanging out with you this week. In for Tracy, she's been on vacation. She'll be back next week. My prayer for you is this, that God would bless you and your family big time this weekend. In the

0: 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Hello, I'm Sarah Masters. Here's what your family and friends may be talking about. Just when you thought air travel couldn't get any more impressive, Qantas has taken things to a whole new level. The airline's brand new Airbus A350 completed an incredible 19-hour nonstop flight from Toulouse, France to Melbourne, Australia, one of the longest commercial aircraft flights ever completed. Thousands of aviation fans followed along online as the plane made its journey, because this wasn't or isn't just a new aircraft. It's the first one built for Qantas's ambitious Project Sunrise. And the goal is to offer nonstop flights between Sydney and London, removing the need for a fuel stop on one of the world's longest routes. Qantas has spent years studying how these ultra-long flights affect passengers and crew, and the service is expected to launch October 2027. However, before that can happen, they do want to do some more testing in Australia. Just a heads up, if you've got some window coverings in your home, blinds specifically, take a look at what you have. Health Canada is recalling around 6,500 made-to-order prime custom blinds, which were sold between December 2019 and July of this year, because the corded design doesn't actually meet Canadian safety standards, so that could actually pose a strangulation risk to children. Now, thankfully, there have not been any reports or injuries, but owners are asked to stop using the affected blinds and contact the company, and you can get a free repair kit. Health Canada also continues to recommend cordless window coverings as the safest choice for homes with young children.
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1: Welcome to the show. This really does take a little bit of getting used to. I mean, some people get our show right off the bat, but I think a lot of people are like, man, what in the world? Because it sounds so different.
0: I told you one time I happened to catch us on the radio. We were traveling, and it was something that I hadn't heard, and I was like, I see why people would be caught. First thing I heard was my laugh. And I was like, I'm alarmed by that too, and it's me.
2: She's got a big laugh. I have a very dry sense of humor. But hopefully we can be friends.
0: That's what we want.
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1: His name is Jason, and he has a hot take.
0: Okay, Jason. All right, let's hear it.
1: Listens to the show.
0: Mm-hmm.
1: Says, I have a hot take about bacon.
0: Okay.
1: Any recipe that includes bacon is inherently a waste of bacon.
0: Ah.
1: Yes, bacon can improve the flavor of many foods, but the degree of improvement still pales in comparison to the taste itself. Of the slice of bacon on its own.
0: You know what, Jason? Yes, that's right.
1: Oh!
0: Why not just have the bacon itself?
1: He concludes with, I said what I said. Yeah. That's hot. A hot take. That's a good one, Jason.
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3: What's up, y'all? It's your boy, Bay Turner, and I would love to share a little bit about the heart behind my song, Somebody's Praying. Y'all, I wrote this song when I was at total war with myself. I was stuck in patterns that I couldn't break, and I couldn't outrun this almost dark night of the soul. And I got up one morning to write a song, and this simple image came to my mind. It was my mom on her hands and knees. The Lord was showing me that she was interceding for me. And I realized in the moment, I wasn't still standing because I was strong or capable enough or good enough. I was still standing because someone else kept praying when I stopped. So I wrote this song for the moment that you realize that you've been held up the whole time because of someone else's prayers. You were carried without ever earning it. You were loved without ever deserving it. So I want you to know, in those dark moments, somebody's always

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1: Hey, this is Brant. I have something wonderful to share with you. It should be like a trending topic, but not all the truly important things go viral or get attention. 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People like you and me pick up the tab. So guess how many surgeries Cure did in the last year? Maybe 200, 2,000, 5,000? The answer? More than 21,000. All in the name of Jesus. Kids dancing and playing, moms and dads crying tears of joy. It is so good. Love to have you be a part of this if you're not already. If you want more info, it's so simple. Just go online. 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And just see what's happening that's good. Cure.org.
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3: 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And I just meditated on those words, and it really sunk into my heart. I was so overwhelmed with just amazement. I could not believe this God that created the entire universe loved me that way.
2: We are called to dwell richly in God's Word. Meditating on a passage is a great way to do that. Maybe you'd like to know more about Scripture meditation. If so, go to MakingYourLifeCount.com.
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1: or
2: why would you?
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1: It says here, if you want to be awesome at sports, it helps to wear yellow.
0: Oh.
1: Researchers in the UK found wearing yellow tends to increase your chances for excelling. It seems to encourage a creative and positive mental attitude.
0: While you're playing the sport?
2: Yeah.
0: Okay.
3: I was thinking, I did wear yellow
1: in the Little League.
0: Okay.
1: I was on the yellow team.
0: And how did that work out for you?
3: I batted zero.
0: Okay.
3: And I was third string right field behind a smaller person named Andrea.
0: Andrea was a girl's name?
3: Mm-hmm.
0: Okay. That's no judgment.
3: Andrea Royer.
0: Okay.
3: She was nice, but...
0: All right. That's no problem.
3: I don't remember excelling.
0: But, to be sure, there were other kids on your team that did.
3: You're right.
0: And they, too, had yellow
3: on. Hey, Andrea was wearing yellow, too.
0: All right. And she did better than you.
3: So was Ricky Ruff.
0: There you go.
3: He was awesome.
0: All right. So six in one hand, half a dozen in the other.
3: Incredible. Right. You're right.
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1: Hey, this is Brant. I have something wonderful to share with you. It should be like a trending topic, but not all the truly important things go viral or get attention. People who follow Jesus are at work, and the results are breathtaking. Cure International Children's Hospitals, I hope you've heard of them, but if you haven't, you should. They do world-class surgeries for kids who otherwise would never have access to something like that. It's all done in the name of Jesus, and the cost to the families, well, there is none. People like you and me pick up the tab. So guess how many surgeries Cure did in the last year? Maybe 200? 2,000? 5,000? The answer? More than 21,000. All in the name of Jesus. Kids.

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2: When Linda heard the greeting, "You're the yes lady. You say yes all the time," she found herself pondering those words. Today on Making Your Life Count, Linda Zanocco says she doesn't say yes all the time.
3: Someone said to me once, "Oh, you're the yes lady. You say yes all the time." And it struck me, like, I say yes to God, but I don't say yes to Linda all the time, and I don't say yes to man all the time. And to say yes, you have to say no. I have a lot of things in my life on what's optional and what's not optional. Saying yes to God is not optional.
2: So, what is God prompting you to do? As you say yes to Him, you can trust Him to provide whatever you need. Do you want to hear more stories of people who have followed God's promptings? Go to MakingYourLifeCount.com.
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1: So we were talking about this. 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And one idea for how to do this, think about the people you're going to see, most likely. Think about their qualities. Is there something that you can say, you know, I really admire that quality about that person. Mm-hmm. I wish I had that quality even. Mm-hmm. And then you can tell them that.

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